The British guns were aimed and the shells were coming fast. The first shell hit the Bismarck, they knew she couldn't last. That mighty German battleship is just a memory. Sink the Bismarck was the battle.

0: 5 p.m. I do have the weather map, so let's have a look and see. And once again, there is nothing on the map. A bit of white dots out to sea, but there's nothing going to interfere with us here at the moment. So I'll get away from that. If it does change in the next hour, I'll certainly let you know. Okay, so here we go with music.
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It was a moonlit night in old Mexico. I walked alone between some old adobe haciendas. Suddenly, I heard the plaintive cry of a young Mexican girl.

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So how are they to know when we met?

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1: The
0: next song I'm going to play for you is by Keith Urban, But for the Grace of God.

Deep River Woman by Lionel Richie. That was a beautiful song. The last one I'm going to play for you is by Engelbert Humperdinck, Help Me Make It Through the Night. Thanks for tuning in to 2CHR. My name is Richard. I'll be finishing with you now, passing you on to Midway Lays.

Said swamp witch magic was useful and good, and they're gonna bring Hattie back. Never found Hattie, and they never found the shack, and they never made a trip back in. Cause a parchment note they found tacked to a stump said, don't come.